0: 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And before that was Soft Cell doing Gloria Jane's James Tainted Love. And we started off with Me First and the Gimme Gimmies redoing John Denver's Country Roads.
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thought to give friends what I thought that they wanted. Never had they needed a good friend as I've been. Don't get me venting on friends who resent you, cause all you've ever done is been a noose to hang on to. They thought was a necklace and reckless, they fell into hell. We both hang with nothing to do but scratch, kick the grass.

Carson McCone's Only Lovers from her Still Life album. An early, in fact, one of the earliest additions into the mainstream rotation, and quite frankly, still one of my favorites. I love the groove of that track. The harmonies, very Beatlesque. Don't you agree? I look forward to hearing of your experiences with the songs during the broadcast, so you're always welcome to reach out to me at Brett.

I need a sabbatical in search of perfect peace. I need to create new avenues while I keep God in it. Shifting my mind with it. Step outside with it. Deep check, refresh, unplug, time bending.

0: cool stuff, and it also won the Brit Award for Song of the Year at this year's event. So really great things happening. I'm going to get out of the way and let you enjoy Rein Me In, a great song for your consideration and approval today on the Mainstream.
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Never had they needed a good friend as I've been. Don't get me venting on friends who resent you, cause all you've ever done is been a noose to hang on to. They thought was a necklace and reckless, they fell into hell. We both hang with nothing to do but scratch, kick the gravity when I

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A sea of people descending from heaven's staircase. Yeah, but that's what comes with all this free will. Yeah. So maybe it's really fair play. Yeah, but maybe I'm out of touch. Seem like progression with humanity sometimes will leave us stuck in a rat race. Running in the wheel of fortune till I feel back pain. Trading my humanity for speed, is it comforting? To peel the layers back so we can really see underneath. The gold-coated lifestyle, time's ticking too fast. Time bending my dial, gotta get away for a while. I need a sabbatical, in search of perfect peace. I need to create new avenues while I keep God in it. Shifting my mind with it, step outside with it. Deep chip, refresh, unplug, time bending.

0: sick.
1: Mama's yelling from the kitchen. 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

the Kansas City-born Danielle Nicole Schnebelin, I think I'm saying that right, got her start with her brothers Nick and Chris in the blues trio Trampled Underfoot, a band that won the International Blues Challenge back in 28 and in 2014 won the Blues Music Award for Contemporary Blues Album of the Year for their album Badlands. And it's also worth pointing out that she became the first woman ever to win the Blues Music Award for Instrumentalist Bass that same year. That was Danielle's solo, Take Me Back, featuring Luther Dickinson and found on the Fireflies album, getting us off on the right foot here on the mainstream. I'm Brett Mabee, your host through these sonic explorations, and unless you're tuning in for the first time, there's a good chance you already know that. But let me welcome you for the hour, and whether you're tuned in from your home, your office, or your car, there's never a bad time or place to get your groove on with some of the best new music found across the globe. I love to shine that spotlight on the hard-working indigenous artists of Turtle Island as well, and that's part of the core philosophy behind this show. Creating a space that allows us all to mix and mingle in somewhat of a better way, and if you like eclectic music, you've made it to the right place. One of the two new songs that I'll be introducing into the rotation was actually released in 2025, but as my great assistant Doug was quick to point out, this song became the longest running UK number one hit. So stick around for more details on that. And thank you so much, Doug, for putting that bug in my ear as well. We'll also be hearing a recent addition from Tommy Lafroy. Also, Madison Beer is coming up in this block, as are my good friends in Seahawson. But right now, it's a 2026 single found on Post Sex Nacho's SOS album that we'll be introducing into the rotation for the first time. Turn it up with this fun track built around anxiety, self-talk, and the need for connection, a reminder that we all need in our hyper-individualistic and hyper-isolated day and age. Let me know what you think about this track. It's SOS, getting us back.

Thought to give friends what I thought that they wanted. Never had they needed a good friend as I've been. Don't get me venting on friends who resent you, cause all you've ever done is been a noose to hang on to. They thought was a necklace and reckless, they fell into hell. We both hang with nothing to do but scratch, kick, like

We're listening to the hits of 1940, the year in which began the military draft. The first Social Security checks were delivered. The first McDonald's hamburger stand opened. And this tune was number one in the first week of March. Darn That Dream, performed here by Stan Kenton and his orchestra.

Rising will be at the Raven's Nest at Gunflint Tavern, 6 to 9. And the Silent Disco Dance Party will be at Mogul's Grill and Tap Room at Caribou Highlands Lodge, 8 to 10, on Thursday, September 24th. Well, it is still September, and we've got another week of September. Here is September, Earth, Wind, and Fire.

0: Here's a couple of songs based on nursery rhymes centered around horses. Scottish singer-songwriter Chris Drever, If Wishes Were Horses. Also Kelly Hunt's new song, All the King's Horses. Wrapping up our horse set, we're checking out different types of transportation that often appear in folk music. I kept finding themes over and over and over again. Coming up, we're going to be getting into train songs, which is a biggie. I'm Cindy Howes. This is Folk Alley.
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